close to you. 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I really want to be close to you. I need your mind. I want to be with your time. I want to.

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